0: Good morning, ladies and gentlemen. At 10 a.m., let's welcome Mike Pialui for the latest news. Good morning, Mike.
1: Good morning, Scaramel. Ladies and gentlemen, good morning. Thank you for joining us for this news flash. Julio Pialui, champion of Slam Music 2026. The event was held yesterday at the Café du Vieux Conseil in Port-Louis. The artist from Rodrigues was able to showcase his talent alongside other artists from different regions of the country. A workplace accident can sometimes be prevented before it happens. Identifying hazards, assessing risks, and above all, taking action in time. Prevention is at the heart of occupational health and safety. This Friday, in Pont-Mathurin at the Cardinal Mangio Center, authorities, employers, and workers' representatives came together to discuss ways of strengthening this culture of prevention. Water tanks will be distributed to several beneficiaries across the island by the public.

Infrastructure Commission, the Industrial Development Commission will recruit a consultant to establish a Rodrig label. These are among the decisions taken by the Executive Council, which met yesterday under the chairmanship of the Chief Commissioner, François Grandcourt. A free sterilization campaign for dogs and cats is scheduled to take place from the 5th to 13th of October. The veterinary clinic MyVet and NGO Wellbeing Australia, which initiated the project, will send a first team to Rodrigues from the 30th of September. Three veterinarians and their assistant will arrive in early October. They will travel to 8 regions across the island to carry out the surgical procedures. At international level, in Ethiopia, fighting continues between the Ethiopian army and Tigrayan forces. The allies in several regions in the north of the country. These clashes broke out on Tuesday, 22nd of September, just a few days after the announcement of an alliance between the main armed groups opposed to the regime in Addis Ababa. In Eastern DRC, teams fighting Ebola sometimes have to operate in hard-to-reach areas. Digital tools, particularly artificial intelligence, are being used to speed up the flow of information from the field to its analysis. This will be it for this news flash. Thank you for your attention. Goodbye and have a nice day listening to NBC Rodrigues FM.

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some idiot boy there. 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The boy's about to break some news. All the numbers are final, no t-shirts, no vinyl. Y'all about to make me Richie like Lionel, for real. And that's the truth. 16 hours ahead in Melbourne, I don't even know what's going on back home.

Those ain't my haters, those are my secret admirers. New Year's Eve, police escort cause I can't miss the fireworks. I heard your brother got flipped in the sloppy, so that wasn't our word. Definitely gon' know if it's us if we got him. 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Yeah, I am, I am, I am.

0: 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I feel good.
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come from monkeys, some folks say. But the good book really don't tell it that way. And if you believe that monkey tale like some folks do, I'd rather be that monkey.

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You kissed me on my lips, and then I said,

I want you to listen to this. Listen to what I'm going to tell you right here. Every two bars now, fellas. Fixed your breakfast every morning. Stay home every day. 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

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And then you wash the dirty clothes. But when it's time to go to bed, your woman will grab you real tight. She take you in her arms, squeeze you with all her might. She call you lots of sweet names, and then she turn off the lights.